And that's all for this edition of Alaska News Nightly. If you missed any of tonight's stories, we're online at alaskapublic.org and wherever you get your podcasts. We had reports tonight from Eric Stone, Alex Solomon, and Yvonne Crumry in Juneau, Rachel Cassandra and Michaela Finnerty in Anchorage, Sophia Stewart Rossi in Unalaska, Shelby Herbert in Fairbanks, and Avery Elfelt in Haines. If you want to send us a news tip, question, or comment, email us at news@alaskapublic.org. Our audio engineer is Crystal Hyde. I'm Casey Grove. Good night.

All right, that set started out with the debut release of a band called Bug Teeth off their LP called Mycographia. We heard the tune Maricat. After that, a band out of Philadelphia, Nothing, off their latest. We heard the tune Never Come, Never Morning. And I ended with music from Courtney Barnett off her latest LP, Creature of Habit. We heard the tune Mantis. Coming up next is Pony.

I see now calling out the angels, and use a breeze for the telephone. If you ask him how he sings his blues so well, he said, I got a soul that I want to sell. I got a soul that I want to sell. I got a soul that I want to sell, and I don't need postcards from hell.

Sonny came from down in Texas, playing out since he's 15. You can hear that a Chicago.

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So you know the drill. And you'll teach the others.

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1: The sea has had a strong influence on world music, both as a source of inspiration and as a means of musical cross-pollination. 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
0: From the KFOG studios in San Francisco, I'm Rosalie Howarth. And on behalf of my co-host, Dan Storper, we'd like to thank our producers, Shane Sharkey and Jennifer Dawn, our music researcher, Jacob Edgar, Ben Manila Productions, and most especially you for joining us on the journey. 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And we look forward to meeting you in the next port for the Putumayo World Music Hour. 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
1: And so long. So long.

The band called Oregon was one of the most influential acoustic and world fusion groups of the 1970s and 80s. I've got a track from them coming up that goes back to about 1977. We're also going to hear one of the defining groups of dream pop, Delirium, from their latest, Signs. It's ahead this hour on Echoes from PRX.

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1: Hi, I'm Riley Woodford for the Alaska Department of Fish and Game.
0: A tall, broken-topped spruce tree rises above the forested hillside near my house in Juneau. The large platform of an eagle nest sits at the top, cradled in the uppermost limbs. For 21 years now, I've watched eagles use that nest, showing up in late winter and adding to it, making repairs and then nesting. In mid-spring, I see two or three chicks, and by June, there's usually just one left that fledges. Eagles build the largest nests in the bird world. That's because eagles reuse a nest year after year, and over time, they can become huge, 2 or 3 meters across and weighing hundreds of pounds. Other birds, like woodpeckers, build a new nest every spring. Woodpeckers are cavity nesters and chip, peck, and hollow out a new nest cavity every year. That's really important for other cavity nesters, like owls, chickadees, wrens, and flycatchers that aren't really built for drilling into trees. They need woodpeckers to do their nest building for them. These cavity nesters are also quite receptive to using nest boxes supplied by people.

0: This is NPR News.
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It's 8:19 in Homer today. Scattered showers, high near 52. Light and variable wind becoming west, 5 to 10 miles per hour in the afternoon. Seward, scattered showers, mainly before 1 p.m., mostly cloudy with a high near 47, calm wind. In Seldovia, showers likely, mainly between 1 p.m. and 4 p.m., high near 51, calm wind becoming west, around 5 miles per hour in the afternoon. In Anchor Point today, scattered showers, mainly after 1 p.m., partly sunny with a high near 46, calm wind becoming southwest around 5 miles per hour in the afternoon. In Anchorage, isolated showers after 4 p.m., high near 56, north wind around 5 miles per hour becoming calm. 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

yesterday. And sunrise this morning in Seward was at 4:51 a.m. Sunset will be at 10:59 p.m. for 18 hours, 7 minutes of daylight, a gain of 3 minutes, 42 seconds from yesterday.

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Also, KBBI is now accepting submissions for art for this year's Members Mug. 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

0: A.B. McKinnon's book is called The Once True World. He's written many, but this one is my fave.
1: Deep thanks to Carl Zimmer, who's reporting in the New York Times on this topic, is really what got us launched into this whole thing.
0: And what got us through this whole thing is Simon Adler, whose production assistance was invaluable.
1: Thank you, Simon. And thank you guys for listening. I'm Jad Abumrad.
0: I'm Robert Krulwich.
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0: 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Our next guest did just that. Here with The World.
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